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0: Reference spot runway. The female in the lobby is going to leave. Her phone number's in the call when you guys are available.
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0: 1711.

Center Cop, Douglas County Valley Patrol. For information, pass along to State Patrol, US 2 and 28, southbound on 28. Two vehicles parked alongside the roadway, blocking traffic.

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0: No luck on the phone. I'll be in route to the residence. If I can take a second one available.
1: Received a unit to respond with K-26. Op Lakers.
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1: 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Another vehicle just pulled over with it, but blocking.
2: K27 Tommy,
1: assign me 163 Lincoln. Okay, 27, 17, 17.

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0: 17-18.

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1: Copy, bring up Tom South Unit, non injury accident.
0: 1K30.
1: Cherry and South Miller, 2 vehicle accident, no injuries, blocking, still getting further.
0: Terrific.
1: 1720.
0: Tom, all units are back on the accident.
1: 27, 1720.

0: Burger on West Patrol, the Gulf for Trent has been pitching in plane 153 Lincoln.
1: K-58.
0: K-58, 1721.

0: Service on 130. One of them is going to be a black Jeep. Unknown description of the other vehicle. It's a small car.
1: 30.
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0: Silver Cotton Douglas County Valley Patrol, the verbal domestic. 545, no complaints.
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0: 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RP's just wanting to grab her items and leave the residence.
1: Ah.
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0: 1K30 to RACOM. Lane is open. I had him park on the side.
1: 30, 17, 27.

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0: Charles Victor King 4319.
1: Roger, Betty, 1728.
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0: Lake County 6, engine 63, Cascade Ambulance, a breathing problem. 9926 School Street in Bishafton, Lake County 6, engine 63, Cascade, a breathing problem. 9926 School Street, Bishafton, 1730. River Copperline County West Patrol's information, we're toning 8 for a breathing problem, overdose, at 9926 School Street in Peshawson. Charlie Strout.
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0: What was the street number for that gate calling which happened?
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0: Vivian, can you show me that?

0: At the ER on the sidewalk, just right outside. Near the ER. If it's owner's request, they have to pick a tow.
1: On Sam 1220. Grant at South Lee.
0: I still have Charlie on the line. She did tell me it's an intentional OD, no weapons. She's calmed down a little bit.
2: W. 1735. One for the Jeep, last of Grant, first of Lacey with an I, and also R for Renee. 0903, oh, pardon, 0608, 2005.
0: 30.
2: Last of Mahon, first of Charles, middle S. Stephen, 04-1851.
0: You spell the last.
2: Mary Adam Henry, Ocean North.
0: 1735.

0: 22 of the Delta Seven.
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0: 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I will try.
1: 47, they left a while ago. We're requesting a call. 1740.

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0: 1747.

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We left a voicemail with them. 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

0: 1K3827, do you need additional?
1: Yeah, it sounds like the other owner has assaulted him too.
0: Received, in route.

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1: Pasta Hughes, and then George, and then Sam, Sandra, and all like that. 12-01 and 69. I'm up to mother.
0: 7-3-9.

0: River Condio 14, Brown is expired 2024, and Hughes is clear 2028, corrective lenses, convicted felon also.
1: Go ahead, Alpha.
0: Do both of those subjects live at that location? So I'll change their addresses.
1: They do, all parties live at that location.
0: Copy 17, 57.

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Copy.

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0: Reference that runaway, the new RP is actually going to be her, and biologically not one of the employees.
1: Copy, I'll change it.
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1: E205. 8210.

0: But... What are you
1: looking for? Last tourist, this is Jose. Hello, and for Marshall. 72897.
0: Can you go get him for last?
1: He's last at Torres, Tom Ocean, Robert, Edward, 6.
0: 1806.

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Okay. 18-07.

0: One case in the come. What's the case?
1: 9176.
0: Copy that. 9176.
1: 4, 1850.

0: Sir, we're calling Sean Kenny North Unit, so that's... ...101 South Bradley Street at V&M Passion. A few ago, someone stole money from location. RP's not able to say how many minutes. They were wearing all black, had a machete. They threatened somebody with the machete. Still getting further.
1: Morning.
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1: 54, copy. And River Comm, K-15, did you copy? No record found on that plane.

parking problem. This will be in the parking lot of La Quinta 300 Ward Strauss, Rescue 31 Cascade, a breathing problem. The parking lot at La Quinta 300 Ward Strauss, 1833. Negative. River Calm 215, Charles Union Henry 6330, Black 96, Honda Civic 2 2027, Alma Valdez Germinio out of Arondo.

0: 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I'm registering. 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
2: 47.
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1: Then returns to Charles Victor Mary 3748 Silver 2002 Chevrolet Monte Carlo to Stephen McGrail. 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

0: Berber Combs, Lane County North units, information suspicious pending on Cedar Street, Chelan. 40. Berber Combs, Lane County West patrol the trespass in Cashmere. This is at Buckshot Honey Barbecue, 400 Atlas Way, male loitering, refusing to leave, bothering customers, white male in full black clothing.
1: To it for the owner to come back. Looks like it's clear, no report.
0: Copy.

server calls T50, they do want the mail trespass described as 45 to 50 years old, possibly high. 1840.

K-15 returns to a 2004 Honda Accord 8 2026 Joshua Keith. 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

0: 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C48-1900.
1: Robert Ocean, Lincoln Ocean Victor, first of Edward Union George, Edward Nora Edward, 1987-07-08. Also? Persist. 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
1: 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It's a big turnout.
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0: California, 9, Edward, Robert, 122.

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0: 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It was a breathing problem. Patient is confirmed.
1: Yes.
0: 858, 1927.

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1: Cascade Ambulance is requesting a phone call. They have questions about if the coroner needs to be called.
0: Okay, dirty. I won't be able to answer that till I arrive.
1: Okay, dirty. 1938.

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1: CL 14.
0: I'll be at it.
1: Thank you.

0: Shalane and Orlando. That female caller invited Astra. It's unknown what's going on there. We're still trying to get information. She disconnected. We've called back and she disconnected again.
1: Yep.
0: Thank you.
1: I'm all being around.
0: Happy 1950.

0: 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He's clear. Ending goes out. Report service.
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1: 24.
0: Can I get a second unit to maybe the Homewood and Crescent? I got CC for a male.
1: Code or non-code?
0: Non-code.
1: So I'll be copying non-code.
0: I'll be in a row.
1: Putting a copy.

0: 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Can you start me a truck call and have a negative attached?
1: 24.
0: Last of night, first of Justin, 10-08-1980.
1: 1937.
0: And you can use local park as the location.
1: Copy.

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1: 24.
0: 1958. 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
0: 1958.

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For information, we transferred a caller to State Patrol. Highway 97, milepost 173, black Jetta disabled. They don't have a key for their lug nut heading northbound. Okay, 40, 40, 40.

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0: still. 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
1: Old white female, 2026, clear, convicted, and active, no ex Mary. I sent you a pic.
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0: 4 Tango Recon Check 1. Two lots, first lots today, Mara, Ida, Boy, Adam, Robert, Robert, Adam, second lots, Perez, first to Blanca, middle E. Edward, 11, 10, 74.
1: Yes, sir, come to you to make a message.

17. 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
0: River Tom, 22, Hernandez is clear, 23.

Farragon Field, 17. 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

0: Roger, 10 Romeo.
1: Roger, 10.
0: Field contact, at 10.
1: 2017.
0: Yeah, 7 area, waiting on a second.
1: And the male subject is going to step outside and wait for a contact.

0: 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Cashmere Post Acute, 817 Pioneer Avenue, Station 41 South, a breathing problem. At Cashmere Post Acute, 817 Pioneer Avenue, 2020.
1: Can you create a staff report at the Cascaded?
2: Okay, 10, 2020. River Calm, okay, 10. Is that the apartment, so the menu storage?
1: It'll be the apartment, I believe, on the corner of 1st and the F.
2: 2021.
1: Now, 1K10 Rookham, I got a name for RP / victim.
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0: 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I'm putting that 45 day trespass in, but there's a different one where it says he's trespassed until 2031, just for your information.
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Trevor Gonfield, 14, the last of Marlejo Cabrera. 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

0: incident, engine 12, battalion 1, possible commercial fire at the railway loft, 1503 North Miller, battalion 1, ladder.
1: Giovanni, John, George, Henry, John, Victor, Adam, Nora, Nora, Ida, middle, Ellie, Adam, 10, 28, 511.
0: Fire 1503 North Miller, Battalion 1, Ladder 10, commercial fire at the railway loft, 1503 North Miller, 2048.

0: River Common at Chain. It's just information. Fire will be en route to a possible commercial fire at the railway, 1503 North Miller Street.
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0: Servicom, CSF. Just got another 911 from that address at 2530 Aviation. Subject hung up. Mail said, please come again and then hung
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0: River Comstock County North Patrols, a Marine, 208 Lincoln. K-26.
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0: Service Elm 10 reference that possible commercial fire. They're updating it to a commercial fire.
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1: 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I'll be away on that.
0: So 2057.

0: Apache Patrols. Officer towing in route, ETA 30 minutes, south 97A, milepost 220, right shoulder, white officer.
1: Where'd you pick

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0: 24. Boy 75920 David, Washington, Emerson.
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0: Officer, the Comic 24, the RP is requesting contact as well.
1: Charles Frank Adam, 3829. He's a 10 block north line.
0: 2130.
2: Okay,
0: tell 2131.
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0: 24. I'm local here.
1: 24. You're really scratchy, but go ahead.
0: Give me Robert Lewis. I think he said he was born in 2007. Also.
1: 24.
0: Dispatch 8, on code for intoxication.
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0: 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I have a real answer.
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0: 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I'm not sure what the phone.
1: Can you go again with the first name?
0: Radio. I'm unsure on the phone. He's free to talk to.
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2: SR-150 in Lenore Drive, heading towards Manson. There's a red sedan, possibly a Ford Fusion, doing about 25 miles per hour, and they keep hitting their brakes. They're driving very odd. K-48, 2134.

0: 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I have a name number.
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0: 267453.
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0: 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He's ID only convicted.
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0: 2136.

0: River Common Center Unit, trespass pending.
1: Wonderful,
0: Ryan Moore, 116 North Carolina Avenue. There's a male refusing to leave. SRP to call the police for drinking in public, requesting a 1-year trespass.
1: Okay, 12. I'll be in
0: 2142.

0: said we're coming to control. It's going to be a 30-year-old white male wearing a white shirt, blue jeans. He's going to be sitting by the air pump on the side of the store. Unknown if he has any weapons. He also has a backpack with him.
1: I looked briefly here. I don't see any orders. I got it. 49 Recon, you can show me en route to back 12.
0: 21-44.

0: 58.
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0: Service complicate 49, Morris, 48-year-old white male, not licensed, eligible, convicted, and active, RSO. 2148.
1: So advising that he was hitting the dog.
2: K30, 2148. 1K,
0: 24, come.
2: 24. Ballard's transporting the patient. I'll be en route to 1200 Central, contact therapy.
0: Copy, and there's a suspicious pending, Riverside 9.
2: 24.
0: 2148.

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0: Parking lot's cleared out for now. You can close this door report. Put me on 213 Lincoln.
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2: 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And I'll be doing a courtesy transport to the same transport.
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0: I left a message with the RP. She calls back and can transfer to me. Otherwise, cleared out on report.
1: 22, 0-1.

Mansfield Ambulance, a breathing problem. 290 Road 21 Northeast. Mansfield Ambulance, a breathing problem. 290 Road 21 Northeast. 2202. 2202.

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For information, we're sending aid to 290 Road 21 Northeast for a breathing problem.

0: 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We have our back on line. Can I transfer it through to you?
1: Yes, go ahead.
0: 2204.

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1: Jeremy's been dropped off at St. Francis, and they'll be clear. No report.
0: Trying to do it.

Station 151, a breathing problem. 290 Road 21 Northeast. Station 151, a breathing problem. 290 Road 21 Northeast. No response from Mansfield Ambulance. 2211.

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Cuevas is 2028 clear, convicted, inactive, left 2 man and mobile. 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

0: 1K49.
1: I'll be out with Charles Sam Robert 4674 on the north parking lot of Lincoln Park. I believe the occupants are at the playground.
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1: I'll be out with you on the corner and monitor in Crawford. Also, I'm not getting feedback from you.
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0: 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Rivercom, Chelan County Valley Patrols, a traffic offense.
1: K-64.
0: K-64, main Malaga Alcoa Highway, milepost 3. There's 3 vehicles racing eastbound. One of them went off the road. They're taking up both lanes, possibly a dune buggy.
1: K-64.
0: K-64, 2222.

0: 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RP's advising the vehicles seem like they're getting aggressive towards each other. They're passing miles. But
1: K64, 2224.

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1: 49.
0: It'll be an injury, pedestrian versus a vehicle. Female's alert conscious, saying her wrist hurts.
1: Show me around.
0: Copy, we're still getting further. Sounds like the vehicle left.
1: Copy.
2: 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Engine 13 Ballard, an injury accident, Mission Ridge Park and Ride, 2020.
0: It went southbound on Mission towards Malaga.
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1: 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I'm in the area. I'm not seeing anything right now.
0: 22-29.

0: 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I'm in the area of the accident.
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0: 12 to 49. Did it have a bunch of stuff in the back?
1: Tires in the back? And the driver should have a dog in the vehicle as well.
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0: 40 or comma on the year.
1: Is it done sending in the north?
0: Well, okay, then. Go ahead with the details.
1: Red Robin, there's a possible HPD driver in a black Toyota that's driving to the Circle K, license plate David 11465 Adam.
0: Copy.
1: 2234.
0: Market 12, overcome.
1: 12.
0: We also pick up my DMAC in the description on the have by Boudry.
1: Copy.
0: Well, it should have a bunch of stuff in the back, it sounds like.

0: So this is Guino, Adam Nora, George Union, Ida, Adam Nora, Ocean, first of Genesis, George, Edward Nora, Edward Sam, Ida, Sam, middle initial A, 04-21-2006.
1: 49-22-35.

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0: be back.
1: Edward, Robert Sam, first of Brook, Middle L. Lincoln, 225-77, also. She's advising the suspect truck is smaller and has a maybe a headache rack on the back or some sort of construction rack.

0: Called other units. Would we have any idea where the damage would be on the vehicle? We're trying to get that info as well. Stand by. Copy. And 1K12 Overcom. I have a registration for this truck.
1: Copy. 64 provided David 12935. John, is that correct?
0: Yes. Can you go with a return on that?
1: A green 98 Dodge Ram pickup 10-2026. David Crow 815 South Lane Avenue.
0: Market 12.
1: 2238.
0: Might be on the passenger side.
1: 2238.
0: Side. The front passenger side. Left side map is some of the injuries.

0: Sir, are you ready for that name now?
1: Go ahead.
0: Matthews, Camp Paul, Ida, Edward Sam. Person Matthew, common spelling. Middle initial P, Paul, 0508, 1996.
1: 49, 20, 240.

0: 1-2-4, Rubicon, local correct?
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0: Last of Wilson, this is Christopher.
1: 2240.

0: confirm how much I told you, an approximate age?
1: I think he was born in 86.
0: Can you flag Dr. William?
1: Copy. Can you go ahead and
0: copy. It looks like it's one out of your agency, and he's not licensed, eligible, convicted, and active. Respondent on an order.
1: And can you run the RO? That'll be the driver of the pickup.
0: Copy. River Kamaki 12, that William's confirmed.
1: Copy.

0: River Palm Shilling County, West of 12th Street.
1: River Palm Shilling County, West of 12th Street. 2020, 2020, clear, convicted, and active. Respondent on two orders. Neither of them are with Christopher.
2: Mark 12, and I have Christopher in custody.
1: Copy.
0: River Palm Shilling County status.

0: 1, Cape Verde and Evercom. Jordan's been given transfer to the hospital and I'll be en route to 12's location.
1: 4922, 44.

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Steel 14, DO 16, 22, 42. Silvercom, Douglas County Valley Patrol, rest suspicious, call 220. Yeah. 22, 42.

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0: River Palm Springs, heading north, patrols a noise complaint, 230 Lincoln.
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0: Market 12, overcome.
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0: 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And I'll be clear.
1: 2309.

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0: 23.

0: 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What's the case number for the collision?
1: 9186.
0: One, get that.
1: One, get 10, 2214.

0: Market 12, we're done.
1: Market 12.
0: That vehicle is no longer there. You can clear this out, no report. And you can put me on the APL also.
1: Good.
0: Is that warrant confirmed?
1: I did not check with the jail yet.
0: Copy, if you wouldn't mind.
1: Try 216. Appeal 14, 2015.

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0: 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It was the wrong person.
1: Copy.
0: 2018.

Burner Pound, DO 14, David 13464, J. John, a blue 07 Chevy Avalanche, 12 of 2026 to Kyle Wood, Waterville. Hi, 319.

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1: Echo, Rudolph.
0: The info is noted on the ACL. You can clear it, no report. And you can show me in the area of the noise in the center.
1: 2321. 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

0: Alright, keep working, here we come.
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0: The driver's been released. He can clear a unit. Keep me in call. I'll be en route to the hospital.
1: 23, 22.

0: 1K, 24, if it comes out there.
1: 24.
0: Boy, William Victor, 8972. We're going to be on the south ab below the UC.
1: Okay, 24, 23, 24.
0: 1K, 10, everyone come over, you at 24.
1: 1K, 10, 23, 24.
2: Rivercoff, DO 14, status is September 3rd, and Perez is clear 2029, correct one. Okay, 23, 25.

0: 1 K-12. This is Tom. 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There's a pretty large party going on.
1: Okay, 12, 23, 25.

736. The first will be out of Washington. Chief Hart last. First last. Raina. Robert Edward Young. Nora Adam. Second last. Sforzo. Sam Eden Adam. Zebra Ocean. First Dove. Khalif. Keen Adam Lincoln. Edward Tom Henry. No middle. 2008. 0109. And the second will be out of Arizona when ready. 736. Could be Lasik Gomez versus Natalie, middle F. Frank, 2001-11-27. Olen, William, 439-49212, female.

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1: 48.
0: K48, 322 West Wooden Avenue, Grandview on the lake. In the lobby, a little boy came up to RP and said that he doesn't feel safe with his mom. Dad and mom got into a fight and then left. The boy tried to find his dad, saw him walking around with a backpack. Unknown when the dad left, possibly about an hour ago.
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4: 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They're going to try to keep it down. You can clear it out, no report.
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0: Silvercom K48. OPS advising that the parents are staying in Building A, room 204. She's currently outside of Building A near the stairwell with the little boy. Name is Sam Corvey, 2415.
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1: Flipstick Highway, milepost 7, RB, just helped the subject push his vehicle off a roadway. He had wrecked it, an older silver Subaru Forester. K58, 2334.
0: K54. 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
0: Yes.

0: 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I'll be back in route 230 Lincoln.
1: 254, 08. Gasoline odor, 219 Sienna Road, engine 12, an odor, 219 Sienna Road, 08.

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0: Can you show me out with state? 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

River Tom Douglas County Valley Patrol, the suspicious call team. 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

0: for the Palm Springs County Valley Patrol for burglary. 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The ring alarm went off and they have seen somebody in there.
1: K40,
0: 020. 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
0: 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I'll be 150 at Pacific Crest.
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0: on Gale 16. It returns to 14-4 to state 12-26 Cassandra Krause in unit 421.
1: K48, is it that male or female RO?
0: Male.
1: K48, Rivera Villa is 2029 clear. K48, 027.

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Silver Compton County North Patrol. For information, the fire is responding to a commercial alarm at 2220 West Wooden Avenue, Chelan Resort Suites. I copy 54.

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0: 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Attempted or responsible, is there pending?
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1: Report.
0: 205. Puppies advising the male subject intoxicated. She woke up, started throwing items and then put hands on her nose for an ambulance. She's outside, he's inside. She's closer to further west of that location near the orchard.
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Servicom, CO14. For information, the parties are actually, nobody is staying in the house that's involved in this. They're actually staying out in the orchard, kind of at the end of the roadway.

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0: State 736 has one custody DUI. 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
0: Trailer plate 55548, Adam Edwards. 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
0: I believe he might have been at the house party I checked on at 336 Canyon Creek Drive. 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
3: Is that a gray Toyota?
0: Yeah, she thinks it's a gray Toyota car that is the one that belongs to them. Not the truck.
3: Copy, what size is most of it?
0: She says she would be surprised if he took off into the orchard.
3: Copy, yeah, we found some of the belongings, but the guy's not here.

0: 6. Number turn for Camacho, Charles Adam Mary, Adam. Charles Henry, Ocean, Enrique, 1998, 0405. Did receive near hit. Turn Camacho, Enrique, 1998, 0330. That's your hit. T1.
1: Last of Alaska, first of Valdo Mario, B-11-26-58, all undefeated.
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1: What's up?

0: 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Reopen noise complaint, 13 Lincoln.
1: Yes, that's the airhouse. Yes, this is the airhouse.
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0: 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I've got Sage on the line there providing that they could house her, so requesting to speak to someone.
1: You could transfer the DL 14.
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0: Boy, Zebra Boy, 0507, beyond Ferry and Okanagan.
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0: The little side portion, kind of like an alley attachment.
1: 120.
0: One K 24. Charles 6110 Houston, off at Eagle Park.
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0: 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I'm going to be on mission at Ben.
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2: 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It's going to be David 95817 Frank. 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
0: 124. She's got a blown tire and someone's en route from Wenatchee ETA about 10 to 15 minutes to assist her. I'll be clear.
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0: Can you take a 01 SP unit in the area that connects to Woodfield?
1: Measure 9, 127. T241 SP, you can assign me to 426. I'm about 5 minutes out from him.
2: T241 127.
1: Charles Victor John 3565. Crawford and monitor.
2: 127.
1: 1K 24 of a calm. 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
1: Class of King, Ida Mary, Mary Edward, Robert, Lincoln, Young, Bertha, Charles, Ocean David, Young, Middle D David, 2003, 04, 16.
0: 14, 16, 16, 16.

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0: 49, lock out the sports bar, 210 South Tenachi Avenue. 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

0: 1KA24, have a calm. 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
1: 150.
0: Okay, 12 to 10. Are you available to run my stop?
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0: 730 North Natchez Avenue, there's lots of yelling heard. Unknown if they're partying or if there's some type of disturbance.
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0: 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I'm going to be out with some males fighting in the parking lot. You send me a second.
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0: Go ahead and make a code for now. I'll advise. We're in the El Agave parking lot.
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1: Yes.
0: I'll be en route to the quality.
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0: 1, K-49, over time, can you check 1?
1: 1, K-49.
0: This will be verbal only, the last is Vargas, Boy, Adam, Robert, Robert, Ida, George, Adam, Sam, first of Jose, common spelling. First date should be 06-25-1982, also.
1: Can tell me if it's 82 or 92 for the date of birth, and go ahead off.
0: Should be 1982, and he should be associated to a 727 Kittitas Street. Could you just confirm that with me?
1: We see the chicken bite on it.
0: Copy. And you can show me en route to the Kittitas address. I'll be picking up the phone there.
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1: Monkey 12, Overcome. I have one in custody for DUI.

0: clear for Comic 49. I'm not seeing that male. There's three different bear dogs at that address, but they're all in their early 20s, late teens.
1: Copy. I'll try to get further. You can show me a way at the location.
0: 238.

0: 1K24, over.
1: Audible alarm was sounding, it was turned off. 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
0: 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It's going to be at 1549 Cashmere Street, also.
1: Set.
0: Can you check for a Jose Tamayo? The same birthday. You should be associated with the 1549 Cashmere. And I'll be en route to that location.
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0: Found Jose Tamayo with that date of birth. And DOLNN local, his address is showing 239 North Miller.
1: Copy. He said he's going to be waiting outside on the address I gave.
0: Okay.

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0: 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I'll be headed back to the RP to get back to him.
1: Roger 49, 223.

0: 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You have the RPs. Info.
1: Negative. They refused it. I just have their phone number that they called from.
0: Copy. I'll get you that information once I get there.
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1: Good.
0: The Lassa Mendoza, Mary Edward Nora, David Ocean, Zebra Adam. First of Maria, common spelling. Middle initial is a G, George. 12-14-1982.
1: 228. Engine 11, valid ambulance structure, fire 144, 49 US 97A, determined towing, structure fire 144, 49 US 97A, determined towing, NTS, time out 229.

Silver Comstein County North Patrol, I'll offer attack. K-26, 67, Wapato Lake Road, Colville Fuel. There's a female passed out in a black hatchback, license Charles Lincoln Frank, 1988, for about an hour, possibly HPD. RP tried knocking on the window and got no response. They're parked directly out front.

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Rivercom showing 10AH Ryan County 7 working the structure of fire requesting additional resources 144-49-97A. Working structure of fire, two structures on fire, third is threatened at 144-49-97A.

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1: Disregard, is going to be a different date of birth. 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And I'm looking at a different Mary. And Scaramuzzito, James Anthony, correct date of birth, 8-17-81-511-190, Brown, failure to appear, Kitsap County.
0: 24, try to confirm on that.
1: Okay, 24. Break 10, go ahead, then.
0: Okay, John, Young, Adam, Robert, Nora, 1, 3, Edward, 6, 4, Adam, 00, 22, 69.
1: Okay, 10, 3, 0, 6.

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0: Match patrols, fire, structure fire, North 97A at Yap City Park, milepost 214.8. DOT advised, fully blocked, requesting roadway to be shut down.
4: 4G6, in a row.
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1: 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New location, about a mile away. 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
0: Can I get a second for Fields, either East Wenatchee or Wenatchee?
1: Received, and can you go to the OLN again, or full name and date of birth, no record?
0: I'll give you the name. Bear with me. It's going to be Dela Cruz Zavala, David Edward Lincoln Adams, Charles Robert Eaton Zebra, second last would be Zavala, Zebra Adams, Victor Adams, Lincoln Adams, first of Stephanie, Sam Tom, Edward Paul, Henry Adams, Nora Ida Edward, 11/29/2004.
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0: currently no estimated time of opening. Traffic being diverted to Kamek Avenue. Also.
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0: Boy, David, you had 8000 South Menage Avenue Terminal.
1: OK24, 343.
0: 1K49, here we come. I'm on a stop as well.
1: 1K49.
0: 242 Zebra David Queen, Thurston and Mission.
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0: Four, go to the depot.
1: 1742 North Menachie Avenue, Sonic, commercial burglary alarm, audible multiple zone, rear door, rear motion, front motion, driveway motion, no responsible.
0: I copy. I believe that's the third alarm tonight. You can clear that in the report.
1: OK, 24, 344.

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Four two six.

0: Roadway, NASA Patrol. Here in the roadway, blocking traffic north 97A, milepost 208.
1: Four, two, six, notify day shift, 1-8, run in service.
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Officer, got one answering North Patrol, juvenile problem. K24, 91 East 9th, My Place Hotel. Bunch of kids in the parking lot filming. RP keeps saying, I didn't touch you, I touched the camera. Two inside, one outside, and the other is in a vehicle somewhere. K24, 445.

0: Delmar K24, subject in parking lot, Hispanic male 5'9", all black. K24 also, the one I'm trespassed for 1 year. Suspect's inside are Hispanic male, one black hoodie, black sweats and slides, second light color shirt and jeans.
1: Is the RP affiliated with those homes?
0: Still getting further. Rivercom 1K24, subject that was in the vehicle took off, silver vehicle, unsure type. Rivercom 1K24, the two are still inside at this time, think they're going to go up to the room. K24. The RP is the manager at the My Place Hotel.
1: K24,
0: 448.

0: Del Monte 24. The one that was in the parking lot is walking toward S on Pierce Street. K24, RP telling them no filming in our parking lot and they need to go. No saying the two inside are not involved.
1: 24, I'll take it off
0: the board. 1K24, 449. Rivercom 1K24, correction. She is now saying the two inside are not involved.
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0: Okay, 24, 449.
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0: Okay, let's see. We're southbound on US 2 at 217. And we have not stopped yet. I'll advise. You're going to let Douglas County know I'm southbound, my location.
1: 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That's

0: 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Do you want to let him know? Was at 90 when I turned on it. And, just going by mop up 217.
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0: get a receiver. 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
1: I'm K-13 for Charles Tom M1073-2011 to Legacy. 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

Eagle is now pulled over, Rondo Loop, US 2. Rondo Orchard Loop in US 2. No, he is not in pursuit. The vehicle has pulled over Rondo Orchard Loop and US 2. Okay, 3456.

County Highway Patrol. DO-19, this will be at 119 North Linden Lane, 20 ago. Isaac, unknown mass, unknown age, tased RP 4 times. She's refusing aid, thinks Isaac and another male left. She's currently out in her vehicle, unable to leave, as she's been drinking. Currently just sitting in her car.

0: 19, confirm that he left.
1: U19, RP saying that he and another male that was there has left. She believes he'll be coming back.
0: 19, what do we do?
1: U19,
2: I'll be diverting to back 19, also delayed response.

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0: If Pepper County has any fancy drugs.
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0: K-13, out on FS, 510.

turn off. 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Possibly has a dark gray pistol that he carries in front waistband.

0: C-17, confirming you out.
1: No. Crash confirmed you on 97. Yeah, final close to 97 over here. They're all listening on that.
0: Let me see if he's actually on, be on US 2.
2: Theo 19, Eddie is reported to have autism.
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0: K13, I did put the request out for Douglas County for Spanish-speaking units. They're all going to an assault, so I haven't had a response for anyone.
1: Good.
0: K13, 515.

0: River Comp, Field 19. Only recent history with RPs being a complaint for a domestic not at this location, and contacted on some other calls.
1: Thank you.
0: Field 19, 5.

TO-34, just for information, I'll be saying that she saw the officers, but they went up the street past her, and again, she'll be at the stop sign on London, Kentucky, in a dark blue Super Force.

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1: Benched. There's no enough TLC, Frank.

Yeah, that's going to be the location that it's going to happen, 1124 North Kentucky.

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1: A36, 523.

0: 38. 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
1: K-13.
0: 1-8-10. Is that address in the city?
1: K-36-524.

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0: I just created this miscellaneous call. Do you want it listed as a DUI or a traffic offense instead?
1: Start with traffic offense.
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1: 34,
0: you can
1: attach that.
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0: you and I can do something.
1: Team, check and advise, I believe that they were going to be transporting to CCRJ. D-19, yes, confirming he has, or is en route to CCRJ, does not need assistance from Douglas County.
0: Thank you.

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Forty-four, alarm of the business one, here we have a surprise. This will be a Walmart, showing a panic, direct alarm, manual activation.

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0: Hey, Premium, this is Agency, and cross-reference it to 31 Lincoln. Attach me to it, I'll add some comments.
2: 1K10, we've already created you a case number. It's under the Douglas County case number. If you want to let us know what you'd like, we'll add the comments for you.
0: Copy that. If you want to just send me an IM.
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Clear Recon 1 Azure, South Patrol, trespass 31 Lincoln. What's your 49626?

YK 49. Info's been noted. Cleared out on the report. YK 49, 627.

John Sam, 2271. We'll be in the parking lot of the gas station at Grant and Rock Island.

0: Okay, 13 room, come on, be clear of the jail. Show it to the Wenatchee office. It'll be out of evidence.
1: 813 at 644.

Burcombe Battalion 231, Douglas County 3, Unconscious 1, 1829, SR 174, Unconscious 1, 1829, SR 174, timeout 654.

0: Douglas County Waterville Patrols. Information, they will be responding to unconscious one, 1829 SR-174 Unit B. Will be in Grant. Your Grant Cooley. Mac will be dispatching ambulance.
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0: Air 27 is running out of Leavenworth area. 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
1: Air 27, 703.

Rear punchline, can you West Patrol, suspicious? This will be 200 Ward Strasse at the park and ride. RP's saying the male that beat him up a couple weeks ago is at that location. He's wearing a black hoodie. The male's by himself. He said he reported this assault 2 weeks ago. We're trying to get further. K41706.

0: SOCOM K41. I believe our RP is going to be James Keeler. And from local, I think he's referring to Cody Bogart.
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0: Rubric on Battalion 1, Ladder 10, Engine 12, possible commercial fire at 340 Pear Lane. Possible commercial fire at 340 Pear Lane, timeout 727.
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0: 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Okay, 4. They're also upgrading to a residential fire, small fire in the attic.
1: Copy.
0: Okay, 4, 738.

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0: River Town 1K14. I've got three in local. Do you want phone numbers or do you want me to start making phone calls?
1: Stand by on that one. 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We were able to make contact via a ring camera. Doesn't sound like they're home.
0: 1K14, 748.

0: 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Can we transfer to yourself?
1: Yes, please.
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0: Last of Carter, first of Emerson. That's Edward, Mary, Edward, Robert, Sam, Ocean, Nora. Middle J, John, 1-3 of 04.
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2: Involvement for that vehicle?
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0: Servicon 1K30. I believe I found her, Gonzalez, with an George Oceanora Sam, ending in a Z Zebra, and first of Anna Delia, with that same date of birth.
1: 47, you get sent into my MVC, I'll confirm later.
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0: 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I have two calls pending, a reopened alarm, just requesting a phone call, and a barking dog complaint.
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1: 1K4,
0: address is 1242 Dakota Street, third party report. A Karen Flores has had problems with a stalker, and she believes someone's going around her house trying to get in. The friend is texting our RP. Suspects in Adrian.

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1: Go ahead.
0: 1K27, call number 50, we're getting a text from 911. Our patient is saying she needs someone to come to her house, 1242 Dakota Street, Wenatchee.
1: Copy, I don't know.
0: 1K27, 920.

Riverfall Battalion 51, Battalion 71, Trolling County 5, and Ladder 71, Station 152, a structure fire in the area of 148 Lakeview Lane. Structure fire area 148 Lakeview Lane, timeout 921.

0: I'm on K27.
1: Okay.
0: The female at the location from that same number is calling 911 now. I'll advise when we have further. 932.

0: Leprechaun Monkey 27. RP advised ex Adrian Guernica, born in 2004, is at RP's door, knocking very aggressively. It's been there the last 5 minutes. Also?
1: Go ahead, also.
0: Unknown if he has any weapons with him. RP has a CPL. Might possibly have, correction, has a CPL, not the RP. He might possibly have a black handgun. It would be tucked in his waistband. No longer knocking. RP can't see him right now. Unknown clothing.
1: Very easy.
0: 1K27, 925.
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I'm on K27. I sent you the male's photo. He's clear. Call taker can hear someone knocking in the background. Unknown if he would be aggressive. On K27, 926.

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0: 4931.
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3: DR 19, you became very happy static. 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
1: 181
3: Boston. 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I copied 181. 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

Sir, copy on 18. That vehicle, David 13484 John, returned to a no color 2002 Chevy Silverado 1226, Sprinter 2, and Anthony Perez out of Rock Island. 019-96.

with Arcade 65. I am one of the parents that leaves the father online right now. It's a 5-6 child. Do you want me to connect the phone?

River Cup Battalion 1, Ladder 10, Engine 13, Lifeline Ambulance, a cardiac at 539 Walker Avenue, cardiac 539 Walker Avenue, timeout 951.

0: Apache Patrol's information. It is responding to a cardiac at 539 Walker out. CPR is in progress.
1: What's the address of the cardiac?
0: 1K27, this will be 539 Walker Ave.

0: River Station 81, valid ambulance, traumatic injury 1, Mud Creek Road, Harris Spring Road. Traumatic injury 1, Mud Creek Road, Harris Spring Road, timeout 954.
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0: Marriott for information. We send city areas by Creek Road is a very stopping with a few where 65-year-old man crashed from his bike, bleeding from his head on Pleasant Ridge.
1: Thank you.

0: Whisper coming at you, North Unit. I have a hazard call pending.
1: 14, Inc. I'll review.
0: 10-3.
2: 14, number of Palma. I'm coming back from the guest console. We'll take that.
0: Receive 10-3.
1: Okay, 27 room Tom, patient by Llewellyn.
0: Okay, 27.
1: William David Lincoln, 1 Zebra 4, Zebra Charles, 263, boy.
0: Okay, 27, 10-3. And 1K27, there's a Charles and local on that subject.

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1: Negative, I didn't copy.
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0: 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Parents are nowhere around.

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2: Yeah, 19, I'm short of the returns now. I have approximately 8 left out of the 30. 19, 11.

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1: 8, 1, 2, 4, 5.

Eagles traffic set. Four traffic, call 70. Detour, common traffic, problem, traffic on Connors, not yielding traffic.

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2: River Gum, OK-27. RP, I'm sorry, oh, PG, RP ran after her, no longer sees her.
1: Direction of travel and description.
2: OK-27, still getting farther.
0: 27 up PG, I'm assuming that's westbound. And I'll advise the description when she has it. 1140.

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0: Copy, I'll be showing an amputee.
2: 43 New 36 Fifth Stress Bus, 291 Rolling Hills Lane, are advising the neighbor kid to students in the yard. His mother's in the driveway at the hostel, was asked to leave and she has been requesting to the trespass and children. Besides this ongoing issue with the children stealing rocks, they live at 296.
1: Okay, 30 Rick, I'm in the area. Also, I have a rider.

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0: 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I have an assist public pending and Center Patrol assist public pending.
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0: one case right there, Thompson. 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
1: She's not.
0: One case, 37, 1 case, 30. Can you advise how long they want to come after? Absolutely.

0: 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Reopen missing person pending phone call. Okay, 27-140.
1: 30 to 27. Go ahead. Roughly $80 and 5-year trespass. Copy. It's going to be more than that. It's like two pairs of pants. I'm going to send you a photo of it. Received.

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3: 344, 1155. From the Cumberland County West Patrols, a reopened welfare check called 83.
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0: course of intercom. The vehicle is not here. 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Put me on that other center call.
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1: 4-7.
0: South Columbia Street, Arondo Avenue, homeless male, blue sweater, brown pants, and a blanket over the shoulders, walking westbound on Arondo in the middle of the street. No weapons seen, unknown drugs, alcohol, stumbling in the road.
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0: River Gamont 830. The 76 Lincoln was accidental. The manager checked on room 524, and there's no emergencies there.
1: Rescue, thank you. You cleared out, no report.
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0: Tom, Wenatchee, North Patrol, Chesta.
1: 1K30, go with detail.
0: 1K30, 1139 Princeton Avenue, so creative. Intoxicated male passed out on the back steps in the stairwell. On the landing between floors, customer saw the subject and told RP. Male passed out next to an empty bottle, smells of alcohol. Last seen wearing dark clothes, possible t-shirt and shorts. Request he be moved along.
1: I'll head over there after this.
0: Also, RP doesn't know the subject was breathing, was told by a customer.
1: Mercy.
0: One K30, 1213.
2: I'm in the area,
0: ETL
2: so far.
0: 1K47, 1213.
1: One K30, right, I'm in the area.
0: 1K30, 1213.

17. Audio reported that domestic security services maintain a boat for people passing at Strangler's Texas. Flight vessel indicating her. And we will be on the right side of the right way on the inner boat. Should be a white line passenger. Thank you.

0: their location is actually in the lean-to on the back of the fifth wheel. That location on the right side of the driveway should be a white Honda passenger car out front. Our peace friend is that Ramos, 30-year-old female, and the boyfriend is Luis, both by Little Man, 27-year-old male. Unknown if there were any weapons involved. And the reporting party also contacted your friend in Malaga, Al Flaherty, to go check on her. He may be with her right now, but the reporting party lost service, so I don't know for sure. She's actually calling now. Our peace club back advised that another friend, Al Flaherty, came and took you that. She's safe and she's refusing aid.
1: Okay, 36. So he will no longer be at that address.

0: 4, Center of Comm, UDL, clear Northport. I'll be back on the other one.
1: 1K47,
2: 1217.
1: Right, I got 6 4 2
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0: 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This is South Southwest.
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1: 47, I read it.
0: OK 487, 29 North Columbia Street, rail station. Ale House, subject on the deck, has his pants down, elderly male. Camo jacket, black bike with him, pants around his ankles. He's leaving towards the convention center. They want a 5-year trespass. He's a white male.
1: Copy.
0: OK 47, 1220.

0: Crown 1K47. Angela's back on the line. Do you want to call her back or transfer to you?
1: I'll have to call her back. I'm in the area of that other guy.
0: 1221.

0: 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I'll be out with the mail. Right outside the building.
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2: Discount tire behind the building between Home Depot and the grass mill passed out. 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
1: If you can dispatch aid, this will be a second.
2: Received. Subject looks like he has a tourniquet around one arm. They want him moved along.
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2: with details. 1107 Westwood, number 10, open line, female screaming, line disconnected, 911 plot, 12 meter accuracy.
1: Proceed, I'll head that way. If you can have aid head this direction for this gentleman, Justin, he is probably going to need to be checked out.
2: Received. Also, Mary.
1: Head with Mary.
2: Nanpuya, Justin William, India male, 914-76, 6 foot 200, brown, black, PCFT, criminal trespass second, bail 250, out of Wenatchee PD. Additional on file.
1: Received.
2: Also, he has a Marietta, Grant County.
1: Received.
2: And I'm sorry, for aid at your location, what was the reason?
1: He just requested aid to come check him out, but it's mostly just intoxication.
2: 1K30, 1230.
1: And he'll be on the second level stairwell, just behind the building.
2: 1K30, 1230.

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0: I asked Justin to move along. He's going to wait for medics, but more than likely he's not going to remember. You can clear me out, and I'll be en route to the 911.
1: I just clarified, did you want aid responding to the welfare check at Discount Tire as well?
0: Wouldn't hurt.
1: 1K30-1231.
0: I'll be in route to 930 on the 911 and just hold off sending the ambulance to Discount Tire. We'll go up there when we're finished here.
1: 1231.
2: 1K27, recon.
1: 1K27.
2: I'll be clear from the jail. Report to follow and in route to 911.
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0: 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She'll give you her address, but I think that's her. But I don't have a guy. No.
1: Number, please.
0: Go ahead.

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0: I'm on the phone with RP. It sounds like there's an assault. She's hiding in the bathroom with her granddaughter. Her daughter is 23, is in the house.
1: Hold 34.
0: I'm away.
1: 1K4, 1234. And units responding to 911. The daughter, Leona Collins, born in 2003. The RP is Harlow Callahan, born in 85. Parties were separated when my partner was on the phone. RP's locked in the bathroom with grandson upstairs. Daughter's downstairs. 1K4, 1234.
2: 27, I'll be away.
1: 27, 1234.

0: 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Louise Carlos Press, Universe 74 of 99, and showing extradition. 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

0: 1K47, you're very sketchy. 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
1: I'll be cleared. I'll call Angela.
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2: Divorce Stevens, Bobby. East 2, 67, Charles Springs, Edwards, 7256.
3: Yes, we're running her now.
0: Okay, 1241.

Trenchland County 6, engine 62, vehicle fire, Alice Avenue and Main Street in Dryden. Vehicle fire, Alice Avenue and Main Street, Dryden, 1242.

0: 147.
1: Tried Angela a couple more times, no answer. Clear 94 Lincoln, no report. Just leave it closed, and then I'll be on 96 Lincoln.
0: 243.

Huracan, Schlein County 3. 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

0: someone who lets the trolls rip riding. Just for information, fires turned out to the area of Alice and Main Street. Vehicle fire bullets going off that were inside. So I'll quit it.
1: Okay, 47, 1246.

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0: 549, what happened?
1: 549.
0: I'm turning on to Alice F. from US 2 East. There appears to be a car fire at a residence. More information in a moment.
1: She said
0: Alice Ave and Main Street. Wildlife 149 Wenatchee, it is a car vehicle fire next to an RV. We will need fire and possibly aid.
1: Wildlife 149, 1250.

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1: 1J47.
0: Angela was missing, mentioning a court order. I'm not seeing one anywhere. I'm clear what's going on, but she's going to communicate with Sage and get her stuff on her own. Clear no reports on that one if it's open again.
1: 1J47, 1251.
2: Wildlife 149,
3: County
2: advised, fire and aid already
3: 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Wildlife 149, some fire personnel just arrested.
2: Wildlife 149, go ahead once more, it's got covered by another repeater.
3: Wildlife 149, fire on scene.
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0: Last of Harrison versus Vicky, 1968.
1: 1K27, 1256.

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0: Edward Nora, Edward Adam, Union Lincoln Tom, First of Karen, Middle LE, 829-61.
1: Number 2.
0: Witness, last of O'Neill, Ocean Nora, Edward Lincoln, first of Laura, middle K, 1027 of 63.
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1: One 247, 1100 block crescent. Subject's been laying at the end of the cul-de-sac since 0900. Doesn't appear they've moved black hoodie, black pants next to a blue bike.

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0: Battalion 2, Battalion 1, Engine 1, Engine 2, Engine 3, Engine 11, Engine 13, Ladder 4, Ladder 10, Lifeline Structure Fire, 122, Wagon Road, Palisades, Battalion 2, Battalion 1, Engine 1, Engine 2, Engine 3, Engine 11, Engine 13, Ladder 4, Ladder 10, Lifeline Structure Fire, 122, Wagon Road, Palisades, 1307.
1: Douglas County, Valley Patrol information. Fire is responding to a barn fire at 122 Wagon Road. Sounds like the barn is most likely involved. This will be out in no man's land.
2: PO 30. 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

0: Willcom, Shawnee County U.S. Patrols and assist for fire. They need law enforcement at Alice Avenue and Main Street. They've also requested the fire marshal.
1: K-6513-11. 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
2: Last of arms, first of David. He is fine. He's moved on. You can just add him. I don't know if it's necessary.
1: 1K47, 1311.

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1: 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Adam Robert, Mary Edward, Sam, I believe.
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1: This will be at Manson Bay Marina, reckless jet skier, blue and white jet ski, riders, white male, approximately 40, wearing black sunglasses, black life jacket, black swim shorts. He just left the box. Thank you.

0: 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In the lobby for contact, RP's with her boyfriends. They drove from Seattle to turn himself in on a warrant. It's out of Chelan County, I'm confirming.
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0: River Pomerantry North Unit, the traffic event is call 111.
1: 1-2-3, I'll head to that here in a second.
0: 1-2-3, 1-2-3, 1-2-3-5. Okay, four. It was taken by Aurelian. It's not in progress. It occurred at 12:45.
1: Got it. And you can show me clear.
0: 3-2-3-2-3-5.
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0: 1-2-47 had me close it out. 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
1: 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Thank you.
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1: Theft slash disturbance. 895 Riverside Drive, Unit G George 285. Female stole something from RP's apartment, yelling at the female. Elizabeth, unknown last. Saying the female has whatever she stole in her purse, also.
2: Go ahead.
1: He let her into the apartment, and then she stole the item. No weapons, still getting further.
2: Receipt, you can pan my car and I'll be in route.
1: 1K30, female stole a pop. Correction, pop it fireworks and a phone charger.
2: Receipt. 1339. Hey, 27 overcome, I'll be in route back.
1: 1K27, 1339.
2: 27 to 1K30, looks like the train's blocking the tracks. You'll have to take 5th Street. Copy, thank you.
1: Rivercom 1K20, correction, 1K30, saying that her purse wasn't full and now it's stuffed full. And he met the female last night.
2: Received. Are parties separated?
1: Negative, RP and female are outside the apartment. 1K30, 1340.

0: 7, out with 1, I'll be on the west side of the, or east side of the apartment complex.
1: Received break 1230, female forced her way into the apartment previously. She's now inside his apartment, door locked.
0: Is there history at that apartment address?
1: Check and advise. So female stashed evidence in the neighbor's black garbage, a young white female, black and gray wig, leather top, jean shorts, black and gray checkerboard pattern leather purse.
0: Okay, 1230, 1342.
2: Away. Red Street.
1: 234.
2: David 21553 Frank. And another.
1: Don't have the RP's name yet. My partner's working on that. No names at this apartment and local. Last call was a suspicious 6 of Crescent, June 2026, called in by Gregory Lifeswitch.
0: 1K30.
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0: MLK 30 phone number returns to Gregory Weiss, which as well.
1: Receive. Can you send that to my mobile, his return?
0: Yes.
1: Copy. I'm also arriving.
0: 1K 30, 1344.

0: 34, confirm cross on Highway 17 and the last two numbers of what?
1: Last two are 02, Bridgeport Hill Road, Highway 17.
0: Zero 34, 13, 45.

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1: 27. 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
1: If the RP has an advice, he also mentioned she may have taken a house key. It had a Catholic Family Charities keychain on it. 1K30, break
2: 1K47. 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
1: Reopen attempt to locate RP, called back. She left for the gas station and misunderstood that you were going to call her. 3-minute ETA back to the lobby. 1K47, 1352.
0: Okay, 44, come. We're
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Thank you.

0: Rivercombe Battalion 81, Station 81, Ballard Ambulance, an injury accident. Sherson Street and Inniott Way, injury accident. Sherson Street and Inniott Way, timeout 1400.
1: Might be the same subject from that call all the way up in here, River Road. Wanted to go to the hospital. Registration.
0: 34, go ahead.
1: David 0, 851, 3 George.
0: 1401.

0: K-34, David, 08513 George is current on a beige 2019 Toyota Tacoma to Christopher Bennett of Linwood.
1: The rider's a passenger in that boat.
0: 1402.
2: DO 36, 14.
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0: 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I have an animal problem. 9345 east, 11 West Road.
1: 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I'll pass some more comments along on IM.
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2: With Greg's last cell number.
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Rivercom, Douglas County Bridge Port Patrols, welfare check. DO 24, this will be SR 173, milepost 10. Less than 2 ago, RP passed a middle-aged Hispanic male, no shirt, shoes, limping down the side of the highway towards Bridgeport. Male was almost folded over himself in hands, were making erratic movements. We are notifying state as well. Thank you.

0: 1627.
1: Field contact, Ivan Way. 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
0: 4216.
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1: Okay, 17 status.
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0: River Kami, Douglas County Valley Patrols, through Central. EO30, this will be 2017 Northwest Cascade Ave, Unit D, David 14, older sister, having a mental health crisis, just took a bunch of pills, intended to take.
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1: 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The chill form is on the windshield of the vehicle, probably around that 30.
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1: River Farm Station 81, Ballard Ambulance, traumatic injury 1 at Silver Falls Trailhead 29445 in the Yatt Valley Road, traumatic injury 1, Silver Falls 29445 in the Yatt Valley Road, come out 1437.

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1: Wanted 3045. Also 30, unknown what he ordered us on. I don't believe any Narcan has been administered.
0: Perfect.
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0: River Gorge in 64, Rescue 31, Cascade the Ambulance, Chantel, Meet 6, injury accident, 4765 U.S. Highway 97, injury accident at 4765 U.S. Highway 97, timeout 1447.
1: 43.
2: Is it an actual motorcycle crash?
1: 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She says the guy appears to be injured. 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
1: K30. And there's going to be a delay on all these returns. We had some 911 calls.
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1: 834 for comp. Can you assign me to the 911? And is there a valley unit back?
4: Valley Patrol, is there a unit back on a 911 in India?
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0: Confirm.
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0: Yes.
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1: Yeah, 36, 14.
0: 36, I'll be responding to the valley.

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1: 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It is outbound.
0: And do you imagine checking that?

0: 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I've checked Ramos Evett and Evett Ramos. No local. Do you have a date of birth?
1: His last call was back in 2019 with an A call.

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1: 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Suya? I'm going to ask you off. Is there anything I need to know about him?
0: License 2026.
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0: 1K30, 1456. Yeah.

0: 34 to come.
1: 34.
0: I have the RP on the line. They're advising that this is secondhand info. 2 to 3 vehicle, bicycle, possibly a vehicle accident with facial injuries somewhere near Box Canyon, 25 miles or so up.
1: Also one order, convicted. 1458.
0: Delay from when the RP got the info.
1: Copy, 1458. 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
2: You mean 17?
1: Yes, K-17, Mary.
2: Go ahead, Mary.
1: Justin William Nampuya, date of birth 9/14/76. I think 2 or 3 out of Wenatchee for consuming liquor and criminal trespass, I guess.
2: Do you see if the jail will take him? You can let them know he's extremely intoxicated.
1: 1459.

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0: Rothman Eric, middle M, Mary 3463, license 2028, convicted, also looks like a couple orders on file. Also? Stevens Tyler, middle M, Mary 9587, license 2026, convicted. One K 47, 1500.

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1: Overcome K-17, I'm trying to get a hold of the jail. He's answering.
2: I think disregard, he changed his mind. I don't think they...
1: Trying to moor at the docks, high rates of speed.
0: 40.
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1: 1K4.
0: This was not a reopened call, so you're going to be the responsible on this one. Do you happen to have a case number this is related to? This is created through Aurelion, and I don't even have the RP's full info.
1: I believe she's talking about 595.
0: Do you want me to set that to reopen for 1K50?
1: Yeah, that'd be fine. Let me review the CAN call.
0: Receive. I think it just might be a little bit easier than making the RP call back through Aurelion.
1: 1504.

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1: 34.
0: Maybe Richard or Nick filed also.
1: 34.
0: Who gave the RP info? Let me see what type of vehicle he drives.

0: Okay, 4.
1: Correction on the case number is 8952. And yes, go ahead. I have that open.
0: 18, go ahead.

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1: The other report. 15th or so.

0: the Merv Town.
1: Go ahead.
0: So what's the agreed to transport?
1: You're unreadable.
0: As it regards.
1: This will be Chumstead sometime. Told RP he was waiting on people to come get him, but thinks RP's truck is his own.
2: 41, did you dispatch him? That's that long.
1: 1314.
3: Valley Patrol. EO 30.
4: EO 30, reference 132 Lincoln. The updated address was the 2000 block of 5th Street Northeast. A female calling a 911 on the line, hysterical.
2: EO 30, I'll be in her house.
4: EO 30, and she said that she needs water, doesn't know where she is. That she was just going to keep walking, that she'll figure it out. Kept apologizing. Also.
2: CO30.
4: The female seemed under the influence of something, mentioned trying to get to her cousin's graduation, and she was, like I said, plotting in the 2000 block, unable to call back because I'm walling.
2: CO30.
4: 15.
5: Unit, you're moving around the back from DeRoga.
4: Unit 19.
1: Remember, I'm passing the ambulance assistant at the PUD, Leavenworth, at 222 Trumpstick Highway. The sixth person at the PUD, Leavenworth, 222 Trumpstick Highway, timeout 1560.

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1: Rivercom, Douglas, Waterville Patrols, traffic. DL36, this will be East Park Street and West Locust Street. A black purple Dodge Charger sedan sped eastbound going 60, parked at a grocery store in the area. RP said the subject associated to it are a pump, and it's an ongoing issue. Associated to 800 East Locust.

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2: River Calm K24. Reference fires traumatic injury 1 that I believe is the same incident that you guys are en route to up any at River Road. CT8 may contact the patient is a bicycle incident and they canceled airlift. Ballard's on scene.
1: 24.
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0: 16 miles up. Can you inquire with 8 on scene if there's any reason for law enforcement to continue?
1: Check and advise.

0: CO 30, this 911 only phone is associated with Lydia Pocan, born in 08, has recent call history on the 4th for BV.
1: Copies as well. You can clear it for narrative.
2: 1522.

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1: 34, clear that south, coming in another.
0: Charles, St. Charles, 0973, 173. VO 34, confirm cross the field.
1: Cross the field.

0: Servicom South Unit, unknown accident pending. Unit serving, it's an automated iPhone crash detection. Unit noise pending.
1: You can stack that one on me.
0: It's 225. The Comic 30 reference the accident. Female said that she just dropped her phone. No accident.
1: Let's see if you can clear that one out. No report. Attach me to the noise.
0: Comic 30,
2: 1525. 43.
0: Ah. 4350, 25.

0: Okay, 24. Come on, I'm in the area of 139 Lincoln. 43 can disregard. Can you have to take note that there's a deceased deer here?
1: Twenty-four, receive 15 times.

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1: Okay, 27.
2: I'll be transferring to you now to the PD. Be getting mileage 6.3.
1: 27, 1529.

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0: River Dump, Casimir Patrol. Reference to suicide threat, K402 is a sign. However, DCR is requesting a call from a deputy. Needs assistance to contact the subject.
1: 1532. Also, I'm out on the phone for the check.
0: Sydney 33.

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1: Board. I'm going to grab that A number for the mail route.
0: What am I?
1: 2614. His wife is out. I'll get her back in home.
0: Yes,
2: sir. Check the immediate area, unable to locate. Also. Can you ask Wenatchee PD if they can go to her residence, if there's anybody to contact to figure out where the cousin's graduation party is?

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0: 1K30 at Walmart, 2000 North Natchez Avenue. Female took a bowl off the shelf, peed in it, and put it back on the shelf. Left 5 ago. Last seen walking into the Home Depot parking lot. It's gonna be a 30 to 40 year old white female.
1: 1K30.
0: 1544.

0: There's a comic at 30. 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A swim top that's black. Jean shorts.
1: What K30?
0: 1545.

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1: 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Are you still on the phone?
0: Negative.
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0: 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I just saw the comment popped in. You clear 142 out on the report.
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0: Number comes from County 9-8-193, Rescue 93, Engine 91, Cascade Ambulance. Injury accident, SR207 and Winton Road. Injury accident, SR207 and Winton Road. Timeout, 1605.
1: 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She'll call if she comes back. Percy, thank you.
2: Responding to Highway 2 and Winton Road for an unknown injury accident.
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1: 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The aunt, Jerry, called back. Says that Aaron is across the street from the cemetery. She was up walking around earlier when Jerry first called. Aaron was hanging out in the bouncy castle by the cemetery. She's got an email. She's borrowed someone's bicycle and is hanging around by the church in the cemetery.

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0: 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Also.
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1: 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That'll be a passing.

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0: 24 on Mr. Eckert. He's clear and current. Just advising that Mr. Eckert is clear and current.
1: 24, prediction vehicle when you're ready.
0: Go ahead.
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0: 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And West Patrol, Spur and Full Web on non-injury accident, Highway 2 and Chumstick.
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0: 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As I'll ever be.
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0: Adam Lincoln, Ida David Adam. It'll be D Victor 11365.
1: Charlie number two.
0: Matthew Gutierrez, Bridget E. Dale. It'll be A for M. Angel. 1-1394.
1: Number three.
0: The next three will have the same map. Gutierrez, second map. Lincoln, Ida, Edward, Robert, Adam. First name David, Adam Lincoln, Edward Young, Zebra Adam. Middle G George, 7-2916.
1: Second.
0: Eduardo, middle C Edward, 11-19-18.
1: And third.
0: Rosalie, middle C Charles, 9-3-21. You can use Michelle's address for that.
1: 16:42.

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2: Yeah, there's dinner coming. You have any state units are out west, and if they can go to the accident, hold them to one or two.
0: Wait, see, I think they're at Lake Bonanche accident, but I'll call them.
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0: Yes, I'm on 1646.

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1: 7
0: 1649.

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CS 16, 1651.

0: program. Would you email me a copy of that order that's on file with this RP?
1: 1652.

0: 41.
1: 65 going to be following the ambulance central. I will be clear. I will have a report to follow. 402 and 43, clear.
0: Thank you, 59.